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There is a Billy Joel biopic already in the works. Billy Joel not happy about it at all. It's unauthorized. He doesn't want it to happen. He says the people behind the movie don't have any of the rights to his life, and they won't get any of the rights to the music either.

Cruise 103.3. Classic hits for the Central Coast. I'm Doug DeRocher. Look at that. We've gotten through our Wednesday together. Coming up in just a few minutes, another opportunity for you to go see Bryan Adams and Pat Benatar in the city of your choice. We're Cruise 103.3.

0: Cruise 103.3 Classic Hits. You want to go see Bryan Adams and Pat Benatar? How about picking the city you want to see them in? That's what's up for grabs right now. Our flyaway includes airfare, hotel, premium tickets to see Pat Benatar and Bryan Adams, and you'll also take part in an intimate little behind-the-scenes acoustic set with a Q&A with Bryan Adams. You'll get exclusive merchandise, including an autographed deluxe vinyl and more. Right now is the time to win. 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Good luck. We'll see what the traffic's doing next, and Hall & Oates coming up.
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2: 101 northbound, you're going to be seeing some delays from Lewis Road going all the way through to Vineyard Avenue. Ahead of that, on the 101 northbound, right at the 126, good news, earlier crash that was in lanes has been cleared. Other side of the freeway, the 101 southbound, watch out for delays from the 126 going all the way through to just after Victoria Avenue. From the traffic center, I'm Brian Vance.
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0: Cruise 103.3 Classic Hits. All right, looking for a new side hustle? How about dumpster diving at college campuses? Apparently, there's multiple people online touting this idea. They say the idea is that students move out for the year. They're ditching valuable stuff like furniture, clothing, electronics, and appliances. Some of them have only had stuff in their dorms for less than a year. The first thing I thought was college students are all broke, right? What could they have? But if you're talking about the nicer colleges or more expensive colleges, that makes sense. I can see those kids getting rid of it. They say they also don't even have to buy a lot of the cleaning supplies because that's another thing students are just tossing from their dorms and apartments. But here's the thing. Even at the higher end colleges, you know, you're saving a piece of furniture or something that might have been worth something when it was bought. But college students, I don't care, even if they're rich, are disgusting. And, like, I don't know if I'd want to sit in anything that a bunch of college dorm kids have been sitting in.
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2: Simi Valley, this is on the 118 eastbound off-ramp to Sycamore Drive. We have a crash there, partially blocking the off-ramp there, so watch for some slowing as you approach this area. On the 101 northbound Camarillo, watch for delays. This is from Lewis Road going all the way through to just before the 126 due to an earlier crash that has been cleared from lanes. From the Traffic Center, I'm Brian Vance.
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14: A Better Life with Dr. Sanjay Gupta.
15: You and I have never met, but I'm willing to bet that there is something you would like to do, but you feel like you can't, that it's too hard, that you don't deserve it. A colleague of mine recently told me about this new book called Brave Shift, 30 Mindset Changes to Transform Your Life. It's written by a woman named Michelle Carrer. Carrer says the one thing most people forget when they set a goal is to attach a reason to it. Having that reason is big. Because when you don't want to do something that's necessary to reach your goal, you can go back to your reason to find the motivation you need. Try to frame your goal as something you want to achieve, as opposed to being a bad part of yourself that you want to change. That will make you more likely to succeed, as will asking for help. All of us need it, and it makes people feel good to help you achieve your goals. I'm Dr. Sanjay Gupta, helping you live a better life.
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According to a recent survey, 68% of U.S. adults say a mental vacation sounds more appealing than planning and taking an actual trip. Sure, why get out of the house at all? A mental vacation. This is probably good news for all of the manufacturers and distributors of psychedelic mushrooms.

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1: Camarillo, the 101 northbound. Watch out for some slow delays. This is from Las Posas Road going all the way through to Vineyard Avenue. And on the other side of the freeway, the 101 southbound, you're going to be seeing delays from just before the 126 going all the way through to after Victoria Avenue. And after that, you're going to see some slowing right around Del Norte Boulevard. From the Traffic Center, I'm Brian Vance.
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1: On the 101 northbound, this is leaving Thousand Oaks. It's going to be a smooth drive going all the way through Camarillo, through Oxnard, into the Ventura area. On the other side of the freeway, this is on the 101 southbound in Ventura, right after the 33. We have a crash. It's out of lanes and on the right shoulder, but your drive is starting to bunch up as you approach this area. From the traffic center, I'm Brian Vance.
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Steve Perez, good morning on a Thursday. I'm in once again for Night Train. Still not feeling well, and I'm sure he'll be back on Monday. But for now, let's get you going on that morning right here with Cruise 103.3.

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0: All right, doing it for you right here with Classic Hits, Cruise 103.3. I'm Steve Perez, once again, in for Night Train. 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You can actually listen to us live. And also, you can check out our sweet deals we got going on, especially this one coming up pretty soon for the 7th annual Old Santa Ynez Days Rodeo, going down Saturday, June 20th and Sunday, June 21st. 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And again, we have some half price GA tickets, and I keep looking every day. 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
2: A wildfire burning in Ventura County is forcing tens of thousands to evacuate. California officials say the Sandy Fire has burned over 2,100 acres near Simi Valley and was 22% contained as of last night. Hundreds of firefighters have responded to the blaze, which has been spreading quickly due to dry conditions and gusty winds. A new poll shows that Republican Steve Hilton and Democrat Javier Becerra are still at the top of the race for governor. The poll was released yesterday by the California Democratic Party, and it shows Hilton in the lead with 22% support. Becerra is right behind with 21%. Billionaire Tom Steyer has 15%. In sports, the Angels lost to the Athletics 6-5. Dodgers beat the San Diego Padres 4-0, and you can listen to all the Dodgers games on Ventura County's home for the Los Angeles Dodgers, Groovy 106.3 from the News Center. I'm out.
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2: No trouble spots to report right now. If you're traveling the 118, you are in great shape right now, both ways. Pretty much from Simi Valley all the way out towards Satakoy. You're north, the Sandy Fire is south of you there, so it's not affecting the 118 or the 101. The Ventura Freeway looks really good right now in both directions. Looking at your ride on Highway 126 from Ventura to the Castaic Junction, a great drive. From the Traffic Center, I'm Alan Lee.
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We're taking a look at the calendar for today, May 21st. Today is National Waiters and Waitresses Day. Also, National Strawberries and Cream Day. And Talk Like Yoda Day. I don't think I can do that, but if you can, make sure you do it. All right, let's keep it here right here with Cruise.

0: doing it for you right here with Classic Hits Cruise 103.3. Good morning, I'm Steve Perez in for Night Train, who'll be back up on Monday. Well, it looks like the Dodgers did pretty good last night, winning the San Diego Padres 4-0 as we get ready for Dodger baseball. And you know what? You can hear all the Dodger action on Groovy 106.3, the home of the Dodgers right here in Ventura and Santa Barbara counties. But also, make sure you hit up KRUZ103.com and register to win a stunning LA Dodgers-inspired pendant. Now, every time one of our boys in blue hits a grand slam, one lucky person will win a beautiful blue Sapphire LA pendant, all courtesy George Thompson, the Diamond Company in Camarillo. Now, we've already had our first winner, which was Brianna of Oxnard, on that grand slam, which was on April 16th. So don't forget to make sure you get yourself registered for that. And also, don't forget to make sure you check out all the Dodger action on a Groovy 106.3.
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2: A wildfire burning in Ventura County is forcing tens of thousands to evacuate. California officials say the Sandy Fire has burned over 2,100 acres near Simi Valley and was 22% contained as of last night. Hundreds of firefighters have responded to the blaze, which has been spreading quickly due to dry conditions and gusty winds. A new poll shows that Republican Steve Hilton and Democrat Javier Becerra are still at the top of the race for governor. The poll was released yesterday by the California Democratic Party, and it shows Hilton in the lead with 22% support. Becerra is right behind with 21%. Billionaire Tom Steyer has 15%. In sports, the Angels lost to the Athletics 6-5. Dodgers beat the San Diego Padres 4-0, and you can listen to all the Dodgers games on Ventura County's home for the Los Angeles Dodgers, Groovy 106.3 from the News Center. I'm Alan.
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2: Now, road's still looking pretty good. We don't have any problems to report. The Ventura Freeway, the 101, you are moving along both ways right now. And same story for the 118. No accidents or stalls and a little bit of slowing eastbound as you come away from Highway 126. Highway 126 from the 101 to the 5, Ventura to the Castaic Junction, moving full speed ahead in both directions. From the Traffic Center, I'm Alan Lee.
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13: A better life with Dr. Sanjay Gupta.
14: So-called superagers, they are an enviable segment of the population. People who are older than 80, whose brains function like someone a fraction of their age. It's true, a lot of these people have genetics on their side, but more and more research is bearing out the idea that people who practice good brain health also slow their cognitive decline. Dr. Richard Isaacson, a pioneer in the Alzheimer's space, told us that, quote, his studies have found lifestyle changes including diet, exercise, reducing stress, and optimizing sleep, along with managing vascular risk factors with certain medications, can actually help grow brain areas and also reduce telltale signs of Alzheimer's, such as tau tangles and amyloid plaques. What else helps? Staying social, surrounding yourself with family and friends, and maybe even volunteering for a real sense of purpose. I'm Dr. Sanjay Gupta, helping you live a better life.
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0: All right, keeping you company right here with Classic Hits Cruise 103.3. ¿Cómo estás? I'm Steve Perez, in for Night Train today, and also got a chance for you to score a pair of tickets out to see Rod Stewart at the Hollywood Bowl on Wednesday, June 10th. 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
2: Thousands of Ventura County residents have been evacuated due to the nearly 2,100-acre Sandy Fire. Fire started late Monday morning in Simi Valley, and it's believed to have been caused by a tractor throwing sparks. The blaze is now 22% contained. The South Coast Air Quality Management District is keeping a smoke advisory in place for much of Southern California due to the Sandy Fire and three other major wildfires. They'll expect to see heavier traffic starting today as the Memorial Day holiday weekend ramps up. AAA says the 3.6 million SoCal residents are going to head out of town for the extended break. Auto Club expects a 1% jump in the number of people who will be traveling. Sports: Angels lost to the Athletics 6-5. Dodgers beat the San Diego Padres 4-0. 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
2: Well, the 101 through Ventura County looks really good right now, but I'll tell you what, if you're heading northbound up towards Santa Barbara, we have got a horrible crash here north on the 101 right at Cabrillo Boulevard. The left lane taken away. Traffic is snarled up solid back to Padaro Lane, and it's going to really jam up if you're heading north of Carpinteria. Highway 126, that's looking good both ways, and we're not seeing any trouble either way on the 118. From the Traffic Center, I'm Alan Lee.
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18: A better life with Dr. Sanjay Gupta.
19: You know, I watched a video the other day about kids getting landlines at home. We haven't had a landline in my house in I can't even tell you how long. But seeing these parents about my age being teleported back to their own childhoods, a simpler time before screens, was really powerful. And as for the kids, they sat and had conversations with their grandparents without multitasking or being distracted by a screen. I thought this was a great way to have kids stay in touch with family members and friends without getting sucked into the smartphone era too young. Of course, you need other people close by to hop on board as well if this is something that's going to work. Perhaps most important, I realized, these relics can be a great conversation starter with your children. You can talk about what it really means to be connected in this day and age. Things have changed a lot. I'm Dr. Sanjay Gupta, helping you live a better life.
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0: All right, Classic Hits Cruise 103.3. I'm Steve Perez. 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
2: Thousands of Ventura County residents have been evacuated due to the nearly 2,100-acre Sandy fire. Fire started late Monday morning in Simi Valley, and it's believed to have been caused by a tractor throwing sparks. The blaze is now 22% contained. The South Coast Air Quality Management District is keeping a smoke advisory in place for much of Southern California due to the Sandy Fire and three other major wildfires. They'll expect to see heavier traffic starting today as the Memorial Day holiday weekend ramps up. AAA says the 3.6 million SoCal residents are going to head out of town for the extended break. Auto Club expects a 1% jump in the number of people who will be traveling. Sports: Angels lost to the Athletics 6-5. Dodgers beat the San Diego Padres 4-0. You can listen to all the Dodgers games on Ventura County's home for the Los Angeles Dodgers, Groovy 106.3. From the News Center, I'm Alan.
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2: Now, roadway's in good shape if you're heading north on the Ventura Freeway. Still looking at a bit of a slowdown north of Carpinteria due to an earlier accident. Rest of the 101 looking really good right now. We don't have any crashes on the 101 other than the earlier one in Santa Barbara. 118, looking at some delays out of Simi Valley westbound as you make your way coming away from Madera Road. Highway 126 in good shape both ways. From the traffic center, I'm Alan Lee.
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13: A Better Life with Dr. Sanjay Gupta.
14: So-called superagers, they are an enviable segment of the population. People who are older than 80, whose brains function like someone a fraction of their age. It's true, a lot of these people have genetics on their side, but more and more research is bearing out the idea that people who practice good brain health also slow their cognitive decline. Dr. Richard Isaacson, a pioneer in the Alzheimer's space, told us that, quote, his studies have found lifestyle changes including diet, exercise, reducing stress and optimizing sleep, along with managing vascular risk factors with certain medications, can actually help grow brain areas and also reduce telltale signs of Alzheimer's, such as tau tangles and amyloid plaques. What else helps? Staying social, surrounding yourself with family and friends, and maybe even volunteering for a real sense of purpose. I'm Dr. Sanjay Gupta, helping you live a better life.
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What is the trip a day in May? Details are coming up on that. Also, if you want to get maybe into a Mega Million for Friday, that's $296 million. 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

0: All right, classic hits, Cruise 103.3. I'm Steve Perez, once again in for Night Train. 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
2: Authorities are announcing 7 arrests in connection with a rash of home and commercial burglaries in Southern California. The suspects are accused of targeting locations in L.A. and Ventura counties. One of the suspects, arrested earlier this month, is linked with 18 burglaries or attempted burglaries. Caltrans is looking into the idea of high-speed buses, but officials say the project is still in the early research stage with no construction or cost plans yet. And the Sandy fire right now is 22% contained, nearly 2,100 acres, and thousands of Ventura County residents have been evacuated. In sports, the Angels lost to the Athletics 6-5. Dodgers beat the San Diego Padres 4-0. 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
2: Hey, watch out on Oxnard and the Ventura. South 101 at Del Norte Boulevard got a fender bender. It's sitting in the center divider. Otherwise, Ventura Freeway looks pretty good. Now, the 118, that's getting pretty crowded eastbound, coming away from Highway 126 over to Santa Clara Avenue. And Highway 126, that's in good shape both ways, from the 101 to the 5, Ventura to the Castaic Junction. From the Traffic Center, I'm Alan Lee.
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19: When it comes to the myriad reasons people don't get enough exercise, psychologist Diana Hill has heard them all. She's the author of a new book with a great title, I Know I Should Exercise, But. On a recent episode of my podcast, Chasing Life, Hill told me the number one reason people don't exercise is because they don't feel like they have enough time. She told us that she encourages people she works with to shift from an either-or mindset to a both-and mindset. Hill herself uses time at her son's baseball game to walk around the field cheering him on, instead of sitting on the sidelines. She also recommends setting up your space at home, at work, in the car to facilitate movement. So every night before I go to bed, I lay out my workout clothes next to my bathroom sink, so they are waiting there for me as a good reminder. I'm Dr. Sanjay Gupta, helping you live a better life.

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0: doing it for you right here with Classic Hits Cruise 103.3. I'm Steve Perez in for Night Train once again today. We'll get ready to find your fun in a big way with Bush kicking off the 2026 Ventura County Fair opening night, Wednesday, July 29. Rock's most iconic enduring band, Bush, is going to, of course, dominate the stage. You know, they've been doing this for like three decades now with their powerhouse catalog. So many great songs and hits. And you've got a chance to experience this high energy live opening night during the 2026 Ventura County Fair at the Chumash Casino Resort Concert Series on the Toyota Grandstand stage. Find your fun and make sure you can either go free or go VIP. Now, this all goes on sale on Wednesday, May 27, 10 a.m. at vcfair.org. So if you want to get onto that, make sure you make a note of it because it's going to be a great Ventura County Fair this year.
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2: Authorities are announcing seven arrests in connection with a rash of home and commercial burglaries in Southern California. The suspects are accused of targeting locations in L.A. and Ventura counties. One of the suspects, arrested earlier this month, is linked with 18 burglaries or attempted burglaries. Caltrans is looking into the idea of high-speed buses, but officials say the project is still in the early research stage with no construction or cost plans yet. And the Sandy fire right now is 22% contained, nearly 2,100 acres, and thousands of Ventura County residents have been evacuated. In sports, the Angels lost to the Athletics 6-5. Dodgers beat the San Diego Padres 4-0. 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
2: Looks like a little trouble in Somas for the East 118 approaching North Rose Avenue. An accident in the right lane, and it's pretty heavy stop and go from Nardo Street. In Oxnard on the Ventura, South 101 at Del Norte, watch out for a fender bender. It's off to the shoulder, but you are going to find some delays as you approach. Checking out Highway 126, you're in good shape right now from the 101 to the 5.

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All right, keeping things moving for you right here with Class A Kids Cruise 103.3. Well, a long 3-day weekend, Memorial Day weekend kicks off, and you know what everybody loves to do? Yes, we all love to break out our barbecues and start grilling, you know, maybe some hamburgers, chicken, hot dogs, steak. You know what? Pretty much everything that can be grilled, I love it because it just tastes so good. So if you're grilling this weekend, maybe at the beach, maybe at the park or somewhere, or maybe even at the casa, okay? You know what? I'm available for any type of taste testing. You know what? I really never do get invited. I always do ask. All right, let's keep it going right here with Classic Kids Cruise 103.3.

Well, a few things to share with you off the calendar for today. It is May 21st already. Today's National Waiters and Waitresses Day. It's also National Strawberries and Cream Day. And it's also National Talk Like Yoda Day. I can't do that. Let's keep it going.

All right, let's take it back in time right here with Cruise 103.3. Do you remember this? On this date in 1992, the first episode of The Real World aired on MTV. 1992, the first episode of the original MacGyver aired on ABC. And 1994, All For One came out with I Swear. All right, let's keep things going right here with classic hits, Cruise 103.3.

All right, keeping it going right here with classic hits. Cruise 103.3. Not sure if you heard, but Wendy's is planning to celebrate National Redhead Day next Tuesday by holding a Redhead Wendy's lookalike contest in New York. Now, the winner will receive free hamburgers for a year. Now, contestants are encouraged to dress like Wendy with the red hair and the blue dress. That'll be so interesting. Free hamburgers for a year? Maybe I should do it. I'll just keep it going right here with Cruise.

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Classic hits. 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I'm Steve Perez, it for Night Train. Time for me to get ready to vamonos. Make my way out of here. Coming up after 10 o'clock, Kelly Cox will take you through the afternoon. I will be back tomorrow to get you going on a Feel Good Friday.

Cruise 103.3. Night Train will be back tomorrow morning at 6. Kelly Cox here now with you till 2 o'clock today, giving away tickets to see the Midtown Men at Chumash Casino Resort. Also, Rod Stewart tickets on the way and a challenge word for the Trip a Day in May contest on Cruise 103.3.

0: Cruise 103.3. Kelly Cox here. Boy, as much as I'm enjoying the little warm-up that we've been having, I am not enjoying all these fires that have broken out around our area and other parts of California. It's really a shame, and I'm now hoping for a little cool down. Some mist, some rain. I don't think there's any in the forecast, unfortunately.
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Thursday is underway, and yes, we have tickets to see the Midtown Men at Chumash Casino Resort on May 29th. I'll be giving a couple of pair away this coming lunch hour, the 12 o'clock hour, here on Cruise 103.3.

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A very special week underway. Today and tomorrow, still going to be doing the lunch hour special. 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

0: Guns N' Roses on Cruise 103.3 with Kelly Cox. I see the Ventura County Fairgrounds has announced some of the bands that are going to be playing this year at the fair. The fair starts July 29th, Iration playing on the 31st, and Ashanti on August 3rd, with lots more to come, of course. Now, they are a shelter for large animals and probably housing some large animals evacuated from the Sandy Fire in Simi Valley. I understand the Simi Valley schools closed again today, and I hope you're staying safe, staying out of the fire danger, and also that schools can reopen and that the fire is extinguished in the very near future. Here at Cruise 103.3, coming up, your challenge word for our Trip a Day in May contest.
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John Anderson of Yes is coming to Thousand Oaks, playing in concert this summer. And coming up after lunch here on my show, I'll be giving you a chance to win tickets to see Rod Stewart at the Hollywood Bowl on Cruise 103.3.

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0: Cruise 103.3. We're giving away a trip a day in May, and we've had a lot of winners so far. Pete Amerio of Oxnard, Barbara Chavez also of Oxnard, and Jeff Holtzler of Ventura are three of our winners. They're going to the Fontainebleau in Vegas. What a fabulous looking place. 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
9: 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On a recent episode of my podcast, Chasing Life, Hill told me the number one reason people don't exercise is because they don't feel like they have enough time. She told us that she encourages people she works with to shift from an either-or mindset to a both-and mindset. Hill herself uses time at her son's baseball game to walk around the field cheering him on instead of sitting on the sidelines. She also recommends setting up your space at home, at work, in the car to facilitate movement. So every night before I go to bed, I lay out my workout clothes next to my bathroom sink so they are waiting there for me as a good reminder. I'm Dr. Sanjay Gupta, helping you live a better life.
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It's lunchtime, and that means Midtown Men tickets coming up this hour, as well as music from Steve Winwood, Duran Duran, and Uncle Cracker right now on Cruise 103.3.

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0: 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Kelly Cox here, excited about our lunchtime special. I'm talking about the Midtown Men at Shumash Casino Resort. Friday, May 29th, I have a couple of pair of tickets to give away this lunch hour, and I'd love to get you in the running. 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It's Friday, May 29th at Shumash Casino Resort. 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So Frankie Valli and the Four Seasons, you know, it's going to be just one hit after another, and I'd love for you to go. 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All the details are at cruise1033.com.
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5: A better life with Dr. Sanjay Gupta.
6: So-called superagers, they are an enviable segment of the population. People who are older than 80, whose brains function like someone a fraction of their age. It's true, a lot of these people have genetics on their side, but more and more research is bearing out the idea that people who practice good brain health also slow their cognitive decline. Dr. Richard Isaacson, a pioneer in the Alzheimer's space, told us that, quote, his studies have found lifestyle changes including diet, exercise, reducing stress and optimizing sleep, along with managing vascular risk factors with certain medications, can actually help grow brain areas and also reduce telltale signs of Alzheimer's, such as tau tangles and amyloid plaques. What else helps? Staying social, surrounding yourself with family and friends, and maybe even volunteering for a real sense of purpose. I'm Dr. Sanjay Gupta, helping you live a better life.
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0: 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The Dodgers are at the Padres this afternoon, and you can hear it all at Groovy 106.3, your home for the Dodgers in Ventura and Santa Barbara counties. 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And congratulations to our first winner, Brianna Santisteven of Oxnard.
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I'll be out there singing some Tom Petty songs tomorrow afternoon at Ventura Harbor Village, where the tall ship Mystic Whaler is in harbor right now. 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

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He is one of the many amazing performers coming to the Fontainebleau in Vegas this summer. 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

0: Cruise 103.3 with Kelly Cox. So happy it's Thursday. And also happy to be giving away some more concert tickets. How about it? 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
9: A better life with Dr. Sanjay Gupta.
10: We are finally starting to learn more things we can do to keep our brains sharp as we age. A lot of people think crossword puzzles or Sudoku might do the trick, but the science doesn't really bear that out. What one recent study found, though, was that a certain type of brain training seems to have a significant impact on cognition as we get older. It wasn't memory or even problem-solving tasks that moved the needle. It was an interactive computerized game that tested the ability to recognize two separate images in faster and faster sequences. It's what we call a task of divided attention, in which you don't have a conscious strategy on how to improve. That's according to the study's lead author. You're just trying to do the best you can to figure out how to divide your attention. Now, the game in this study was called Double Decision. If you want to find it and try it out yourself. I'm Dr. Sanjay Gupta, helping you live a better life.
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He's coming up next. I had a great day with you today. Hope you have a wonderful rest of your Thursday. I'll be back tomorrow morning, 10 a.m. Until then, take care. Starship now on Cruise 103.3.

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I'm Doug DeRocher. Everybody working hard trying to get ready for their three-day weekend. A little cooler today, too. It'll probably stay that way through the weekend as well. White Snake and Howard Jones coming up. And another shot for you to go see Brian Adams and Pat Benatar in the city of your choice for Cruise 103.3.

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Yeah, everybody is doing the most work possible today. It's always the Thursday before three-day weekend here at the radio station. Like, everybody's got their head down. Everybody's doing all this extra stuff. Also, they can basically bail sometime around noon or 1 tomorrow. That's cool. You know what? I think in an honest given week, I probably only do about 2 hours of real, actual work.

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11: You know, one of the weirder things I've seen on social media lately is parents feeding their babies butter, like whole sticks of butter. They swear that it helps them feel fuller after meals and get a good night's sleep, among other things. There's actually something to this. You know, butter is full of fat, which a rapidly growing infant needs, but eating butter all the time results in, quote, boxing out other important nutrients they need as well. Spokesperson for the Academy of Nutrition and Dietetics told us she recommends half a teaspoon to a teaspoon melted and then added to a puree. Or as they get older, you can drizzle oil or melted butter over cooked vegetables, she told us. We never say just give butter by itself, and it's not the only source of fat she would recommend. Avocados, hummus, fish, they are great sources of fat as well. And also great foods to introduce. I'm Dr. Sanjay Gupta, helping you live a better life.
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The California Mid-State Fair announced two more concerts this week. Ice Cube and Warren G will be at the Chumash Grandstand Arena Thursday, July the 16th. And Willie Nelson and family be on that same stage Wednesday, July 22nd. Tickets go on sale 10 a.m. this Friday.

0: Cruise 103.3 classic hits. All right, does it feel like summer to you today? Probably not so much as it did yesterday because of the weather, but in a new survey, 85% of Americans say real summer begins today. Now, the calendar says it doesn't start till June 21st, but those calendar dates for the seasons are always way off anyway. To me, Memorial Day is absolutely the kickoff of summer. 53% of people in a poll say they want to live their best life this summer. The other 40% say, or 47% say they plan to, quote, take it easy. Technically, I feel like you could be in both groups on that one. Another interesting stat on this one, 78% of Americans say they want to prioritize nutrition during the summer, but less than half are able to follow through, probably because as soon as you go to like the first barbecue of the year, someone will try to bring like black bean burgers or fruit salad or veggie skewers. And then they'll see all of those passed up on the table for the hot dogs, hamburgers, ribs and whatever else. And then people just give up.
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14: You know, I watched a video the other day about kids getting landlines at home. We haven't had a landline in my house in I can't even tell you how long. But seeing these parents about my age being teleported back to their own childhoods, a simpler time before screens, was really powerful. And as for the kids, they sat and had conversations with their grandparents without multitasking or being distracted by a screen. I thought this was a great way to have kids stay in touch with family members and friends without getting sucked into the smartphone era too young. Of course, you need other people close by to hop on board as well if this is something that's going to work. Perhaps most important, I realized, these relics can be a great conversation starter with your children. You can talk about what it really means to be connected in this day and age. Things have changed a lot. I'm Dr. Sanjay Gupta, helping you live a better life.

Scorpions on Cruise 103.3, classic hit. These guys out on tour right now with Foreigner. In fact, we sent a couple of people off to see them in whatever location they wanted. Got Night Ranger and A Flock of Seagulls coming up. 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

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So an Uber Eats driver got caught stomping on a customer's food right outside her front door on her Ring camera because apparently they were upset with the tip. Far from the first incident with Uber Eats drivers. I'm sorry, I don't trust any third-party person when I'm ordering food. I always go pick it up myself.

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All right, this is really weird but cool. Researchers have documented 34 cases of orcas in the wild offering prey or food to human beings, including fish, birds, and stingrays. And they didn't just drop it in front of them. They appeared to wait for a response. Then they either took it back or abandoned the gift. So obviously the orcas are trying to connect. They're reaching out to us. And, you know, honestly, orcas are pretty badass, so I think it would be a good team-up.

0: 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All right, I love coffee, but this is ridiculous. Earlier this year, Dunkin' Donuts tested 48-ounce buckets of iced coffee. They will be available nationwide starting tomorrow. 48-ounce buckets of coffee. Now, here's the thing. Obviously, they're not going to fit in your cup holder. You won't be able to get a refill on there. And they are absolutely not meant to be shared. There's only room for one straw there. So, yeah, that's my 48 ounces of coffee. You know what they need to do is, like, include, like, a little wagon that you could put it in and then sort of pull it along with you wherever you go.
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2: Camarillo, the 101 northbound, watch out for delays from Lewis Road going all the way through to well after Santa Clara Avenue. After that, you're going to see some patchy delays on the 101 northbound right at the 126 due to an earlier crash that has been cleared from lanes. Other side of the freeway, the 101 southbound, watch out for some slowing right around Vineyard Avenue. From the Traffic Center, I'm Brian Vance.
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9: We are finally starting to learn more things we can do to keep our brains sharp as we age. A lot of people think crossword puzzles or Sudoku might do the trick, but the science doesn't really bear that out. What one recent study found, though, was that a certain type of brain training seems to have a significant impact on cognition as we get older. It wasn't memory or even problem-solving tasks that moved the needle. It was an interactive computerized game that tested the ability to recognize two separate images in faster and faster sequences. It's what we call a task of divided attention, in which you don't have a conscious strategy on how to improve. That's according to the study's lead author. You're just trying to do the best you can to figure out how to divide your attention. Now, the game in this study was called Double Decision. If you want to find it and try it out yourself. I'm Dr. Sanjay Gupta, helping you live a better life.
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1: Camarillo, the 101 northbound. You're going to see some patchy delays. This is from just before Lewis Road, going all the way through to well after Rice Avenue. After that, the 101 northbound right at the 126. Good news. Earlier crash that was in lanes has been cleared to drives. Recovery in that area. Other side of the freeway, the 101 southbound. Watch out for delays right around Vineyard Avenue due to an earlier crash. From the Traffic Center, I'm Brian Vance.
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Got Elton John coming up, and right after that, are you ready for summer? The things experts say you have to do around the house to get ready.

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We're Cruise 103.3. I'm Doug DeRocher. Are you ready for summer? Experts say these are the things you've got to do around your house to prepare. One, clean out all your gutters before all the rain causes water damage. Replace all the HVAC filters, especially after running heat all winter long. I did that just a while ago. Clean your dryer vents out. You know, I don't think I've ever done that. You're also supposed to test your smoke detectors and carbon monoxide alarms and flip your ceiling fans counterclockwise for summer airflow.

0: Cruise 103.3 Classic Hits. Trip a Day in May continues. Pete Amerio from Oxnard won. Debbie Cronin from Ventura won. 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Today's challenge word is roll, R-O-L-L. So if you want to win a 2-night stay at the Fountain Blue and $150 resort credit, take that challenge word, roll, and go enter at cruise1033.com right now. 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
2: Thousand Oaks, the 101 northbound is going to be slow and go from the 23 going all the way through to after Lynn Road. After that, the 101 northbound, watch out for some delays from just before Lewis Road going all the way through to Vineyard Avenue. Other side of the freeway, the 101 southbound, you're going to be seeing delays. This is from Vineyard Avenue to just after Rose Avenue. From the traffic center, I'm Brian Vance.
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3: Emoji moment from Sadie, who writes, I'm not crying, you're crying. 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I'm Myra Ahmed, founder of Mochi Health. 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
14: Getting your heart broken can be really rough. It'll happen to most of us at some point in our lives. It's not just an emotional experience, it's a physical one too. Often described as getting the wind knocked out of you, a knot in your stomach, trouble sleeping. I recently spoke about this with Dr. Yoram Yovel, a psychiatrist and neuroscientist. He was on my podcast, Chasing Life. Now he told me heartbreak doesn't have to last forever. And while your inclination might be to withdraw, isolate, and shut down, it's often the opposite of what supports healing. One of the things that helps us the most is reconnecting to other people you love. And the reverse is also true, he said. If someone you care about is struggling, don't give up on them. You hold the power to comfort loved ones that are in deep physical or emotional distress. I'm Dr. Sanjay Gupta, helping you live a better life.
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Got Tina Turner coming up, and right after that, I will tell you about the huge rise in tick bites around the country and the great internet conspiracy theory that seeks to explain it.

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0: 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All right, I became aware of an internet conspiracy theory only 3 or 4 days ago, and now I just read a report from the Center for Disease Control that says there has been a big jump in tick bites being reported nationwide. And apparently, according to the internet conspiracy theory that I learned about, it's Bill Gates. All right, here's the theory. There is a certain kind of tick that when it bites you, it makes you allergic to eating red meat. There have been thousands of documented cases of this. Bill Gates has been a huge advocate of getting rid of, you know, cattle for beef because they're bad for the environment. So you should stop eating red meat. Now, who owns one of the biggest companies in the world that makes lab-grown meat? Bill Gates. So according to the conspiracy theory, ticks are being dropped in areas all around the country to make people stop eating red meat so that we'll all start using Bill Gates' synthetic meat. You know, it's not the weirdest thing I've heard on the internet, not even today.
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2: Simi Valley, good news. Earlier stalled car that was on the 118 eastbound right before Sycamore Drive has been cleared from lanes. Your drive is recovering from Erringer Road. In Ventura, 101 southbound at PCH, we have a crash there out of lanes and on the right shoulder. Other side of the freeway, 101 northbound right before Victoria Avenue, we have a stalled car there on the right shoulder. From the traffic center, I'm Brian Vance.
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8: So-called superagers, they are an enviable segment of the population. People who are older than 80, whose brains function like someone a fraction of their age. It's true, a lot of these people have genetics on their side, but more and more research is bearing out the idea that people who practice good brain health also slow their cognitive decline. Dr. Richard Isaacson, a pioneer in the Alzheimer's space, told us that, quote, his studies have found lifestyle changes including diet, exercise, reducing stress and optimizing sleep, along with managing vascular risk factors with certain medications, can actually help grow brain areas and also reduce telltale signs of Alzheimer's, such as tau tangles and amyloid plaques. What else helps? Staying social, surrounding yourself with family and friends, and maybe even volunteering for a real sense of purpose. I'm Dr. Sanjay Gupta, helping you live a better life.

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The California Mid-State Fair announced two more concerts this week. Ice Cube and Warren G will be performing on Thursday, July the 16th, and Willie Nelson and Family, Wednesday, July 22nd. Tickets go on sale this Friday morning.

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1: Thousand Oaks, the 101 northbound. You're going to be seeing some slowing from the 23 going all the way through to Lynn Road. Ahead of that, on the 101 northbound, your drive is going to be slow and go. This is from just before Lewis Road going all the way through to Rice Avenue. Other side of the freeway, the 101 southbound, watch out for some delays right around Victoria Avenue due to an earlier crash. From the Traffic Center, I'm Brian Vance.
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